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1: Hi, you've called the Delilah Show. Who is this?
2: My name is Armando.
1: Hello, Armando. What can I do for you?
2: Yes, Delilah, I'm here listening to your radio station like always on a nice cold evening, and I'm here thinking about my beautiful fiance.
1: And who is your beautiful fiance? Who are you engaged to?
2: My beautiful fiance's name is Glenda Lee Sanchez, and I wanted to see if you could please play a song for her. There's no day I don't think about her. I love her to death, and we're actually getting married on December the 5th.
1: Congratulations.
2: Thank you.
1: Are you having a big wedding, a small wedding, a house wedding? What are you doing?
2: It's a big wedding.
1: How many people are you expecting?
2: About 110.
1: Nice size wedding. Are you nervous? How old are you?
2: I'm 28.
1: So you're old enough to know what you want.
2: Yeah, I'm a little nervous, but they're happy nerves. Normal.
1: So what's the biggest fear? What's the thing that you're a little trepidatious about?
2: Well, I'm not scared of really anything. I'm just because I'm happy. And we've always learned to work things out. Everybody goes through hard times. But I believe I'm a person who strongly believes when there's love, you can do it, the impossible.

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1: Tonight's Delilah's Dilemma is from a dad named Shane, whose first wife passed away. He was a single dad with a son, remarried, and has a daughter with his now wife. And the wife and the son are at odds with one another. Shane, there's a very telling line in your letter to me, and that is that my wife plays the part of the wicked stepmom to a T. And I'm a little confused. Are you saying that she really is the wicked stepmom to your son, or that he's casting her and seeing her in that role, but she's not really? If she is being unkind, unloving, unsupportive to your son, it's your responsibility to protect your child. No one deserves to be emotionally or mentally or physically abused. And if she really is being the wicked stepmom, you have to intervene and protect your child. And then you go on to say, and now that he's a teen and crazy anyhow, they're at one another's throats. My best advice, Shane, would be to get your family to a good family counselor ASAP. Your son is probably grieving the loss of his mom and feeling displaced by his little sister. And if your now wife is being unloving to him, you need help. Get a family counselor. Get help. And be there for your son. You have to be there for your son. You're the only advocate he has. And it's your God-given responsibility to make sure that he is protected and feels loved.

Here is your permission to be done for the day. The email can ring. The laundry will still be there tomorrow. Hi, I'm Delilah, and for the next few minutes,

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1: Hi, you've called the Delilah Show. Who is this?
2: Hi, my name's Rob.
1: Hi, Rob. What can I do for you tonight?
2: Well, I wanted to make a dedication to a friend of mine that I met, and her name's Amber, and she is amazing. She's a little bit younger than me, and, you know, I don't know how things are going to work out, but...
1: You've got a crush on her.
2: Yeah, well, she's pretty amazing, and it's cool, and whatever happens, happens, but, you know... It's all good.
1: So for two sappy love song listeners, if this is destiny, I will play a song for you.
2: Beautiful.

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2: 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If you have a story to share, if you're going through some struggles and you need a pick-me-up, if you want to share your heart and how much you love somebody, call me and I will do my best to impart that love via the airwaves.

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1: My name is Chris Foy. I've been trying to get a hold of you, my lady. You know, we listen to your music, me and my husband, every night.
2: Well, thank you. What's your husband's name?
1: My husband's name is Don.
2: And what song, Chris, can I play for you and your hubby tonight?
1: Well, I got hurt about 7 years ago, and he's just wonderful. I don't know how I manage it without him. And, you know, especially last week is our anniversary. I could not get through to you. I was trying, and my husband told me, he said, why write her a letter? And so I tried tonight because he's working tonight, and he's listening your music usually when he's driving at night. And so maybe you can play us a song.
2: And he's working tonight, so it's just you and me together on the radio.
1: Yes, Mom, and you're so wonderful, and God bless you.
2: So when he comes home, will you be sound asleep, or are you going to wait up for him?
1: I'll wait up for him anyway, but he will hear you because he's on the road listening to your music.
2: Well, when he gets home tonight, you have a nice slow dance with him, and I'll play a song for you.
1: Thank you, Delilah, and God bless you and your family.
2: Thank you, honey.
1: Thank you. Bye-bye.
2: Bye-bye.

0: 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As the days are getting shorter and we embrace a new season, it might be time to consider a new hobby, a craft project like knitting or painting or baking. 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Scrolling through TikTok is not a hobby. It's not. It doesn't produce anything. You sit there and you watch videos of other people making things. You watch videos of other people building houses in the woods or building winter gardens or building greenhouses out of old windows. Can you tell what pops up in my feed a lot? You watch those things, but you're not doing those things. You're sitting for hours doing nothing but scrolling. Put the devices down and find a hobby that you love. Something to think about as the days get shorter. You're listening to Delilah.
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16: 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Two massive title fights headline the card, including slap fighting legend Wolverine. Also on the card is former WWE champion Jake

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1: You know what I really love about being on the radio? You never really know who's listening with you. Someone's driving home. Someone's making dinner. Someone's dropping off kids. Someone's had a terrible day and needs a great song. I'm Delilah, and we are all here together. Tonight on Q.

0: Q1019. I love being a part of your night. I love getting your messages. I love it when you write to me on Instagram or Facebook and say, Delilah, I've been listening for a long time. I've got my kids in the car listening. I love getting notes from people who say, oh my gosh, my mom forced me to listen to you when I was a kid, but now I choose to listen to you. I am here to hopefully help you make a little sense out of a world gone mad. World is crazy. Was talking to an old friend, Joe, the other day who has insomnia, and he's up like at 4 o'clock every morning, and he goes, oh my gosh, there is absolutely nothing to watch. I got 500 TV channels and there's nothing worth watching because it's all insane. It's all craziness. You turn on the news or you read the news and your heart is broken. So much sadness, so much insanity, so much antagonistic ugly going on. I am here at night to try to be the counterbalance, the counterweight to all that ugly. This show is about love. It's about peace. It's about acceptance. It's about encouraging. It's about letting people be who they are and not trying to manipulate or force your agenda upon them. It's about inclusion. It's about love. And love, when you love somebody, there's no room for that ugly. There's no room for the hateful rhetoric that's going on. There's no room for division and divisiveness. Something to think about as we slip through this night together. You're listening to Delilah.
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0: 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What can I do for you?
1: We were hoping if you could play a song for our friend Maren. We're all international students, and Maren is going back home to Germany. And we miss her so much because she's been an awesome friend for all of us. And so we're really sad.
0: Do you have a song for your friend, or you want me to find one?
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2: Every night I invite you to slow down and love someone. And you probably think, or you may think, that's a silly little trite thing that I say. It's not. It's been my life philosophy since I was very young. I believe it with every fiber of my being that God put us here to love one another, that our joy might be full if you reach out in love to others, if you share your love. And I'm not talking romantic, huggy, kissy kind of love. That kind of love is great if you happen to have it in your life, but that's not what I'm talking about. I'm talking about love for mankind. I'm talking about taking a stand for things that are right, going the extra mile, speaking up for those who are less fortunate, being intolerant of cruelty or prejudice, racism. I'm talking about making the world a better place for our children, picking up after yourself, recognizing that there's a whole lot of wrongs that need to be righted, and you could be the one to start in your neighborhood. Clean up a field that's littered. Plant a flower. Put flower boxes in front of your own house. Read to a child, volunteer at a school, give blood, give money, pray for others, reach out to the shut-ins, visit a nursing home. There's so many little things that you can do to make a difference in the lives of others. If you're feeling lonely tonight, if you're feeling abandoned, get out of your head and reach out to others. Something to think about as we slip through this night together. You're listening to The Line.
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101.9. Tonight's Delilah's Dilemma is from a dad named Shane, whose first wife passed away. He was a single dad with a son, remarried, and has a daughter with his now wife. And the wife and the son are at odds with one another. Shane, there's a very telling line in your letter to me, and that is that my wife plays the part of the wicked stepmom to a T. And I'm a little confused. Are you saying that she really is the wicked stepmom to your son, or that he's casting her and seeing her in that role, but she's not really? If she is being unkind, unloving, unsupportive to your son, it's your responsibility to protect your child. No one deserves to be emotionally or mentally or physically abused. And if she really is being the wicked stepmom, you have to intervene and protect your child. And then you go on to say, and now that he's a teen and crazy anyhow, they're at one another's throats. My best advice, Shane, would be to get your family to a good family counselor ASAP. Your son is probably grieving the loss of his mom and feeling displaced by his little sister. And if your now wife is being unloving to him, you need help. Get a family counselor. Get help. And be there for your son. You have to be there for your son. You're the only advocate he has. And it's your God-given responsibility to make sure that he is protected and feels loved.

0: Q1019. Do you ever travel on a plane, on a bus, on the train, and you strike up a conversation with the person next to you, and you are blessed or touched by something they say? I was traveling the other day, and I was seated next to a man named Max. He was delightful. Max is a Hasidic Jew whose parents were born in Arkansas but moved to Austria after World War II. And his father was actually murdered there when he was a young boy. And he had a very difficult life, but his faith sustained him. And today, he is an older, wiser man with 6 children and 35 grandchildren. And he was such a joy to talk to. And by the end of our trip, I knew that God had put him in the seat next to me just for me to make his acquaintance and to have a delightful conversation. When this man talked about his wife, the love of his life, his face danced with joy. When he talked about his children and their accomplishments, some of them are high school teachers, and the special needs kids they work with and the way they go out of their way to help people, he was animated with joy for his family. I don't even know what he does for a living. He never told me. He was on a business trip. Don't know, don't care. It was his love for his wife, his family, and his faith that just brought him to life. When you're traveling, I hope you take the time to talk to the people that God places next to you, because they might have a message for you like Max had for me yesterday. Something to think about anyway as we travel through life together. You're listening to Delilah.
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1: How are you doing, Mom?
0: I'm good. What can I do for you?
1: I met my wife 20 years ago. I love her with all my heart, but it seems like she's never there for me. She never has no time for me.
0: What is she doing instead of spending time with the one that loves her?
1: There's always somebody, some family member, some girlfriend, or somebody else.
0: You know what's going to happen is the day's going to come where you say, I can't do this anymore. I'm lonely. Because it's one thing to be lonely when you're alone, when you're, you know, single. There's a kind of loneliness that comes from being single. But it's not nearly as painful, I don't think, as the kind of lonely that comes when you're like you in a relationship with somebody who doesn't want to be emotionally connected to you.
1: Well, the only thing that keeps me going, I tell you, is my son.
0: But your sons can only keep you going for so long before that need for intimacy and need for love is going to become overwhelming. You're far too much a committed family man to leave your family. But there may come a point where you finally tell her, I can't live like this. You gotta make another arrangement, honey, because I'm tired of being lonely.
1: I want to tell her this every day, but I can't. I'm telling you. I just can't do it.
0: I think there's going to come a breaking point where you really can't do it.
1: I don't know, Delilah.
0: I don't either, but God knows, and He knows exactly what you should do and when you should do it. And if you will pray and keep your eyes on Him, He will give you wisdom and guidance.
1: Thank you very much.
0: All right. Good luck, honey. God bless you.
1: Thank you.

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2: I'm here to keep the mood light for you tonight. Low key. 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You feel like you're burning the candle at both ends. 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

0: 101.9. So how are you doing? What's going on? Let me know. At Teresa Lucas 3 on Twitter. How happy are you that it's Friday?
1: It's finally Friday.
0: Yeah. It's tearing up.

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1: How about this? We bring it back. Yeah, starting next Monday. Multiple chances for you to enter keywords into our website and win $1,000. I love it. 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

0: Q1019. Do you need a reheat on your coffee or anything? It's Teresa Lucas. You know what my husband brought home from his parents' house the other day? A stack. Not just one stack, actually multiple stacks of comic books that he bought when he was a kid. How cool is that? You know, and the first thing that ran through my head is like, I wonder if those are worth any money. He's probably just going to keep them, though, for sentimental reasons. But Donna, have you ever found something that could be quite valuable and you found it only because you decided to clean your house?
1: I have some old movie memorabilia.
0: Oh.
1: And I started cleaning and found it and realized that I could probably make a few bucks on it.
0: That is very cool. I think I might be looking for your posts on eBay.
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1: 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Thank you.
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1: Hi, Teresa, it's Michelle. How are you doing? I was calling to hear a good song to keep me going around here cleaning this house. You pick it. Have a good day. Bye-bye.
0: Ooh, I get to

0: 101.9. Hey there, it's Teresa Lucas. Thanks for letting me play all this variety for you tonight. Coming up on 2 a.m. And did you hear? It's coming back this coming Monday. 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You enter them on our website and you win $1,000. It's that easy. Hey, Lisa, what will you do when you win your $1,000?
1: So I'm going to use it for a family vacation.
0: However you want to spend that $1,000, totally up to you. So the winning begins this coming Monday. Listen for those keywords, all right?
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0: And for adults with type 2 diabetes and known heart disease, Jardiance can lower the risk of cardiovascular death, too. 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

0: And for adults with type 2 diabetes and known heart disease, Jardiance can lower the risk of cardiovascular death, too. 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Both may be fatal. 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

0: 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We're talking with Kim. What do you do for a living?
1: Well, I'm a lunch lady, but right now I'm sanding walls at a different job.
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1: 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Oh, it gets so bright red. I love it. Who's this on the phone?
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San Antonio's best variety of the 80s, 90s, and today, Q109. Have you ever gotten a traffic ticket? I want to know. 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We'll talk about it next.

0: 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Hey, Kayla, what makes you smile lately?
1: Well, I smiled when I realized that the upstairs neighbors finally had shut up for a little while so I could get some peace. It's a rare thing. I feel thankful.
0: Oh, I bet.

Q1019. How about this? We bring it back. Yeah, starting next Monday. Multiple chances for you to enter keywords into our website and win $1,000. I love it. Winning starts Monday. Good luck.

San Antonio's best variety of the 80s, 90s, and today, Q109. Really hoping to hear from you today. 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Tap the talkback microphone icon. You can record your shout-out, request, or anything you want to share.

0: 101.9 San Antonio's best variety of the 80s, 90s, and today. You know, I was going through some of my closets and dressers and actually old bins that we have stored in the basement. You know what I found? I found my very first concert t-shirt. My gosh, this thing's like ancient. It was for the J. Geils Band. I'll never forget that night. Hey, Stacy, do you have any concert t-shirts that you just cannot part with?
1: I still have my Styx Mr. Roboto Tour concert t-shirt. It was the first concert I'd ever been to.
0: Oh.
1: I still love Styx. I don't care what anyone says.
0: Who doesn't?
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1: Thanks for calling, Lewis. And you sound like you're in a good mood. How come?
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1: Oh, happy anniversary. I love love.

Q109, San Antonio's best variety of the 80s, 90s. And today I'm Jenny James. Thanks for being here with us. It is Friday. We're going to make your workday that much better.

Q101.9. With all the rain we've had, make sure you check the events you're doing this weekend are happening. For example, the Akimatsuri or Fall Festival still going on at Camargo Park. It's a friendly celebration of Japanese culture. It'll be a

another rainy day, about an 80% chance. They say that we should get about another 1 to 3 inches. Some isolated spots could get more from thunderstorms. That flood watch in effect until 7 o'clock and much cooler.

0: Q101.9, San Antonio's best variety of the 80s, 90s, and today I'm Jenny James. You work hard. That's why we have the Q Work Perk, and we give you three chances every day to win tickets to see, this week, Journey, who are going to be at Frostbank Center a week from tomorrow.
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0: 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While you're there, you're going to see that red microphone icon up near the top. That's what we call the talkback mic. And I just want you to tap it and tell us the keyword Neil for your chance to win. The keyword is Neil.
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Hey!

Spurs have unveiled their theme night lineup for this season. A lot of fun things from Elf Ugly Sweater Night, Fiesta, Halloween, Hello Kitty, Barbie, Star Wars, and even Harry Potter. 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

Q1019. Lady A's Charles Kelly diagnosed with multiple myeloma, rare blood cancer. He says right now he's taking it one day at a time, and even with treatment, he can still perform.

0: 101.9, San Antonio's best variety of the 80s and 90s. And today, I'm Jenny James. Some of San Antonio's newest residents getting a Spurs-themed welcome because the San Antonio Spurs and Methodist Healthcare are celebrating 10 years of partnership and giving limited edition co-branded blankets to babies born at Methodist hospitals while supplies last. Oh, they look so soft. The milestone also highlights a decade of community programs, including youth sports, hospital visits, school drives, and CPR training.
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0: 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We're actually giving you 9 chances every weekday. Does Kelly have some plans for the money if she wins?
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101.9. Evil Dead star Bruce Campbell bringing a new film to Alamo Drafthouse Stone Oak on Saturday. It's called Ernie and Emma. Not only can you watch the movie, you'll get a behind-the-scenes chat and a live Q&A. It's a heartfelt road trip story that he made with his wife.

0: 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San Antonio has raised a lot of fees. We're going to talk about which ones and why they're doing it in about 10 minutes.
1: They say the holy water's watered down, and this town's lost its faith. Our colors will fade.

0: Q1019, San Antonio's best variety of the 80s, 90s, and today. I'm Jenny James. You're going to start to see higher costs for a wide range of city services that include parking at the Alamo Dome and airport, park pavilion rentals, garage sale permits, vendor rates, auction fees, the Spanish governor's mansion admission, and more. These changes are part of the new fiscal year budget and include more than 170 fee increases or new charges. City leaders say the updates will help cover rising service costs and generate additional revenue to address budget challenges.
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101.9 San Antonio's best variety of the 80s and 90s. And today I'm Jenny James. I'm going to make you a winner of the Q Workbook right now because you're working hard. You need a little something, especially because it's Friday. How about tickets to see Journey next Saturday, a week from tomorrow? They'll be at Frostbank Center. 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Tap it to tell us this hour's keyword, final, for your chance to win. The keyword is final.

Q1019, San Antonio's best variety of the 80s, 90s. And today I'm Jenny James. I've had so much fun hanging out at work together. Bob Hauer is coming up next to get you into your weekend.

Pat Benatar, Q1019, San Antonio's best variety of the 80s, 90s, and today. What a good time we had at the Alamo Dome last month with Bruno Mars in town. It just feels like it was last week, doesn't it?

0: Pink on Q101.9, San Antonio's best variety of the 80s, 90s, and today. Feel Good Friday is on. You just got to share with us, but as you're feeling good as we head into the weekend, use our talkback mic while you're listening on the free iHeartRadio app to do it. Ryan, listening in Bernie, what do you have?
1: So my daughter just got a big part in the school play, and for that I'm so proud. She gets to show off her dancing and her acting and her singing, so she's a triple threat.
0: Nice.
1: And this is all her hard work. 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

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It's Q1019. We're San Antonio's best variety of the 80s, 90s, and today. 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

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Bob Howard here on a Feel Good Friday. 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

0: 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While you're at work, what is you feeling good? Let's go to Brenda and Bernie.
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Ed Sheeran, Q101.9. You got one more hour of work left. Your weekend begins. Along the way, though, 5:40 today, your chance at tickets to go to see Journey, Frost Bank Center.

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final hour of work, not just for the day, but for the week. We spend it together. It's Q1019, San Antonio's best variety of the 80s, 90s, and today while you work. And it's Feel Good Friday, too. 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

Could be a rough ride home today if you go by way of Loop 410 and a spot of road. Had a pretty significant accident around 2:30 today east of the Roosevelt Avenue intersection. It's Q1019.

0: Time to spread your joy. Q1019, thanks for listening at work. The day almost done on the job. Tell us what has you feeling good. It is Feel Good Friday. And Bob Hauer here. Let's go to the talk back. My Kristen listening in Bernie. Go ahead.
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Tap the red talk back mic and repeat back the code word of Neil. And tell us who you are, where you are, and say Neil. You'll be on your way to see Journey at Frostbank Center. 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

0: 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Hey, what is you feeling good as we head toward the weekend? 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
5: 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Celebrate 25 years of fear with terrifying haunted houses, sinister shows, and heart-pounding thrills at SeaWorld.